0: Well, at the beginning of the week, we also interviewed Dr. Nir Barzilai. He's also one of the 12 leaders that Time has in their longevity edition. And he told us that he's taking two supplements. Well, he's taking two things for aging, we could say it that way. Rejuvant and Metformina. He said that he has seen some changes, like, for example, his hair was white and now it's back to black. And with, you know, a sense of audacity from us, we were wondering, what are you taking? Do you take any type of supplements or medicine for aging that you can share with us?
1: Yes, sorry that I laughed a little bit. I know Professor Nir Barzilai very well. It's a very good friend, but I haven't yet discovered his black hair. So metformin and Rejuvent, that's alpha ketoglutarate, are very good things. Very importantly is to take supplements or drugs which you need. And that really depends on if you are female or a male, at what age you are, and what really your need is, how much you you walk, for example, how much exercise you do. So whatever advice you you get from others, please keep in mind that you should talk to your GP. I can tell you that I still have a little bit of gray hair, so I would love to have the supplements and drugs making me black again or brown. But I do not, I don't take anything, because I took prebiotics, for example, to make my gut health much, much better. And now I'm winding it off and I see how I do without supplements or drugs. But most importantly, I'm taking especially supplements when I need it, when my body is at need for it. And that is most important for the new arena of medicine, of healthy longevity medicine, that we should first measure what the need is of a body and then take something, and then evaluating if the success is there.
2: So, doctor, you don't take those supplements?
1: No. And metformin, I'm not old enough to take metformin. It's not so good for younger individuals. I give you examples. So all these kind of supplements and drugs, you need to really understand. That's the reason why we make medicine out of it. So we are prescribing it in clinical care. So you need an indication. Alpha ketoglutarate, for example, is also not one. I took for a couple of months nicotinamide mononucleotide, MNN, for example, but I only take these kind of supplements when I can measure that my body is actually needing it. So the first thing I would advise everybody, get to know yourself. Not starting with supplements you can buy on whatever website for lots of money, but get to know yourself. And then, while knowing your genetics and having a good physician who talks you through, who really understands that next to the genetics, also the microbiome, your energy, how much you actually have, to then decide what do you need when. And I can tell you, there is a huge emphasis you can take with very good diet. So you haven't asked me that. And specific exercises to bring your energy levels up. And not only the energy levels, but for example, for male testosterone, you can bring up just with lifestyle intervention if you know what you should do.
2: I would love to have... Yeah, I was asking that because I would love to have the color of your eyes.
1: My eyes, okay, you don't see them now, but yes, they are greenish and blue, and luckily not gray yet.
2: No, very, very green and blue. Thank you, Doctor, where are you from?
1: I am originally German, but I'm calling in from the Netherlands at the moment. We just did a very long beach walk with my dog. He is now sleeping, so that's good. And I had my physical exercise. So whatever you do in terms of longevity, enjoy every step in your life.